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2: Yes, and the weather situation. Sunny winds, southeasterly 25 to 40 kilometres per hour, and daytime maximum temperature is 24 to 30 degrees. There's no fire danger rated for the whole of the Kimberleys. And at 3:05 this morning was a low tide of 4.59, and 9:38 will be a high tide of 8.31. Later on this afternoon at 4:51 will be a low tide of 4.25, and then tonight at 11:15 will be a high tide of 7.75.
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2: 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And a big shout out going out to Mark and Tanya Ben Barker, John and Nolene Lee, Ginger and Murray Cox and the Cox family, and Mrs. Ross and Brother JW and Broom, Stephen Victor and Nyabra Bamba, Mim Julie, and number one fan, Sailing and all the Cox family, and all my family in Bijadanga, Bigel Bay, Jarin and Ariolun, and also in Parabadu, and my sister Nyago and Jim Lugurany, and Nyago Danny Calwan in Halls Creek. Hope everybody's having a fantastic day. Starting off the second hour with a little bit of Ginger Cox and an instrumental called Red Wings.

Dallas, Texas, are you ready? Let's hear a big Texas welcome for MCA recording artist George Strait and his Ace in the Hole band.

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1: Yeah, yes, you sure are. And Brooks and Dunn there with a Redhead Road, George Strait with a honk, if you got a honky tonk. And of course, Mr. Dusty there with Old Stock Horse and Red Wings by Ginger Cox, right here on 60BY 97.9 FM. And it's 15 after 8, and we're going right through till 10 o'clock on the Saturday Country Bumpkin Show. And here's a beautiful little number coming up now by Mike Denver, going out to all the family from Sis Lizzie and BJ. 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
1: Yes, you sure are listening to the Saturday Country Bumpkin Show. Bellamy Brothers there with a beautiful and a little song there with Lovers Live Longer. And Mick Flavin, I took a memory out to lunch, and Randy Travis, I Won't Need You Anymore. And it's from his album, Always and Forever. I see that album, and there's some beautiful country songs in there by Randy Travis and Mike Denver with Chains of Love. And that's going out to my sister Liz and BJ and to all the family out there. Mike Denver, Chain of Love, right here on 60BY, 97.9 FM. And, going on to the half hour. So a big shout out going out to Mark and Tanya Binbaka, John and Nolene Lee, Ginny and Mari Cox, Mrs. Ross, Brother JW, Stephen Victor and Nyabra Bamba, and Mim Julie, number one fan, of course, and Saline and all the Cox family. My family in Bijadanga, Bigelway, Jarigan and Arilun and Parabadu, and to Sis and Nyago in Jimblagoran, Nyago Danny Welborn, and Sis and it's BJ, so hope you guys are having a fantastic Saturday. It's not a bad day. Very cool this morning when I first got up around 5, so all you early birds would know about that. Anyway, here's a little bit of Johnny Till coming up for you now with a tribute to Norm Bodkins.

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1: Oh, snuck up on me twice. Anyway, yeah, that was my great-granddaughter there, my little Uba. And Graham Connors with A Little Further North each year, and Troy Cassidelli, Crystal Chandeliers, Kimberly Gold with I Heard You Calling My Name, and Johnny Till with a beautiful instrumental there, a tribute to Norm Bodkins. And Norm Bodkins was a played the steel guitar, pedal steel guitars, and yeah, so that's a beautiful one there that Johnny Till has put in there, a tribute to Norm Bodkins with all those pedal steel stuff going on there. Anyway, a bit of Walya and Jiran Jiran coming up for you now. This one here is a little story about the willy willy you see going on. We call it Gulgarin, but it's the willy willy, and this is how the willy willy was made. A song by Kevin Gunn.

His love grew through her childhood life, and the time came to take her for his wife. She couldn't stand being loved by him, so she ran off one night while the fires were dim.

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He called for the spirits to come along to make him the same as Jidan Jidan. And soon their bodies too were riddled.

0: Yeah, another lovely little song there. The One I'm Holding Now by Ali Haran. It's another one of those Irish King of Country, along with Mick Flavin there, the Ali Haran. Adam Harvey with A Shake of a Hand, and Adam Harvey and Troy Casadale with Mamas Don't Let Your Babies Grow Up to Be Cowboys. Sometimes you don't have a chance, Mama. Fred Ryan with Hat Turned Down, and Kevin Gunn with Jiran and Walja and Jiran Jiran. So there you go. And that's a song about how the Willy Willy was made. When you're driving across anywhere in the desert, you see this thing getting up in the middle of the flat, you can think about this song. Wow, it's the top of the hour right here on 60BY, 97.9 FM. We're going to go now into the third hour of country music. Hope you enjoyed the first 2 hours, and we'll be right back straight after this message.
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0: Yes, and the message is sunny winds, southeasterly 25 to 40 kilometres per hour, and the daytime maximum temperature is 24 to 30 degrees. There's no fire danger rated for the whole of the Kimberleys. And at 9:38 this morning will be a high tide of 8.31, and this afternoon at 4:51 will be a low tide of 4.25, and tonight at 11:15 will be a high tide of 7.75.
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0: Yes, you sure can listen to some great country music, and you have been for the last 2 hours, so hope you enjoyed them as well. We still got an hour of great country coming your way. It's about 9:03, going right through to 10 o'clock. Here's a bit of Benning Brothers with a beautiful instrumental going out to my sister Lydia and BJ with a Benning Brothers. Spring is nearly here. Beautiful instrumental.

you notice the hands of the desk man? They're more like a woman's to me. Sheltered from wind and the blazing sun in an office down by the sea. I don't think they'll leave a big imprint in the shaping of this old land. I like to think that more will be done by our dinkum bushman's hands. 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
2: Yes, you sure are. And, of course, there's a Toby Keith and Mr. Haggard there with "It Ain't Hooked on Me No More." See, he's gone. Oh, I'm gone. And, of course, the Irish King Country, Mick Flavin, "Like You Were Years Ago," and Mr. Dusty, "Dinkum Bushman's Hand." A true story of a hard-working bushman out there on cattle stations and fencing anyway. And the Benning Brothers there with "Spring Is Nearly Here." Beautiful instrumental going out to my sister Lizzie and BJ. So I hope you guys are enjoying that so far. A little bit of Jenny Fricky for you now with "Down to My Last Broken Heart."

0: 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You can catch the team this week on Thursday from 5:30 p.m. at the Derby Sportsman Club. On Friday, they'll be dining at the Norval Gallery from 4:30 p.m. enjoying the Pilgrim Brothers concert. And finally, Saturday from 8:30 a.m. to 12 p.m. they'll be set up down at the CWA Community Markets if you want to go
1: look. G'day, I'm Sarah, and you're listening to the Country Bumpkin Show with Gordon Marshall on 6TBY 97.9 FM.

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2: 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Reba McEntire there with How Blue Can You Make Me? And Daniel O'Donnell and Mary Duff with When Till a Tear Becomes a Rose. Randy Travers messing with my mind, and Jenny Fricky with a beautiful number there, Down to My Last Broken Heart. Well, that's when you hit rock bottom. Here's a little bit of Ginger Cox now coming up with an instrumental with a old Gidgee Tree, a Stan Costa and Slim Dusty composition.

0: The Luma bus service runs Tuesday and Thursday in school term. They depart Luma at 8 a.m. and later on in the afternoon depart Derby at 11:30 a.m. For adults, it is $60 with same day return being $90. For children, it is $40 and same day return being $60. And finally, for infants, it is $20.
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2: Yes, you sure are. Reg Poole here with Mount Ida. And, of course, Taryn Marie's recorded right here on 6DBY. Greg Tate's solo album there with Silver Stallion. That's the actual name of the album, Silver Stallion. And Ginny Cox with Gidgey Tree right here on 6DBY, 97.9 FM. And there's a bit of John Fogarty with Please Help Me, I'm Falling.

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2: Now this here's a story about the Rock Island Line. Well, the Rock Island Line, she runs down into New Orleans. There's a big toll gate down there, and you know if you got certain things on board when you go through the toll gate, well, you don't have to pay the man no toll.

Well, thanks. Thanks very much for listening to the Saturday Country Bumpkin Show right here on 6DBY 97.9 FM. And I'll be back next Saturday with some more great country music. I'll leave you now with Buck Owens and the Buckaroos with Buckaroo, an instrumental. Johnny Cash, Rock Allen Line. Dan Seal with You Bring Out the Best Side of Me, and Please Help Me, I'm Falling, John Fogerty. So thanks very much for listening to the Saturday Country Bumpkin Show, and I'll be back next Saturday with some more great country music for you.

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We've got great music from the Golden Oldies. Why do you fill me up, fill me up, baby, just to let me down. 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

And I heard, as it were, the noise of thunder. 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

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Then the father hen will call his chickens home. 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

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The whirlwind is in the thorn tree. It's hard for thee to kick against the pricks. In measured a hundredweight and penny pound, when the man comes around. And I heard a voice in the midst of the four beasts, and I looked, and behold, a pale horse, and his name that sat on him was Death, and Hell followed with him.

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We've got great music from the Golden Oldies. Why do you build me up, build me up, baby, just to let me down. To the hottest tracks.

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So please sit back and relax and don't touch that dial. Stay tuned to Pack 'Em. It's awesome.

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And during a storm, the mother comes separated from her children. 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

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We've got great music from the Golden Oldies. Why do you build me up, build me up, but I don't, baby, just to let me down. To the hottest tracks. Traveling to the outback country. Where you look, where you laugh, where you love with all you have. There ain't nothing about you. And playing our deadly indigenous. So please sit back and relax and don't touch that dial. Stay tuned to Peckham. It's awesome.

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So much talent. But you had your lips on the bone.

are listening to the Peckham Network. We've got great music from the Golden Oldies. Why do you build me a pyramid of butter, baby, just to let me die? To the hottest tracks. Traveling to the outback country. Where you look, where you laugh, where you love with all you have. There ain't nothing about you. And playing our deadly indigenous. So please sit back and relax and don't touch that dime. Stay tuned to Peckham. It's awesome.

Good morning. This is Ralph Winmaria on Noongar Radio. I want to share the good news of Jesus Christ to your followers out there this morning. God bless you. Okay. In Ephesians 6:16, it talks about the shield of faith. You know, back in the days when the Romans used to fight their enemies used to dip their arrow tips in some kind of a flammable liquid and set it on light and fire towards these Roman people, but they had shields that was probably that is bigger than a house door, and they used to stop these fiery darts from coming towards them to hit them. And you see, a fiery dart in the Bible could mean a fiery dart of doubt, or it could be a fiery dart of a lost one, or it could be a fiery dart of a person that is under drugs and alcohol, and you need to pray that God will set these fellows free. And you see, the shield of faith in Ephesians 6:16, faith is being sure that God will keep his promise. Faith in God protects you. This is protect, right? This is the shield. Protects you when you are tempted to doubt. Stand firm, knowing that you can believe in Jesus. When you put your trust in Jesus and have faith in Jesus, it can be your shield. Jesus can be your shield when you put your trust in him. Everything that comes towards you, it can be a shield towards those things. Because we're living in a time, this is a spiritual battle that we're living in when you give yourself to Jesus. Because everything that belongs to God, the devil tries to destroy. But when you got your faith in Jesus, he can't touch you. Now, you know something, if you don't know Jesus Christ out there today, and you want Jesus to come into your life, all that you got to do is just repeat this prayer after me. That if I confess with my mouth the Lord Jesus and believe in my heart that God raised him from the dead, I can be saved. See, when you confess with your mouth and believe in your heart that you can be saved, you can be saved. For with the heart one believes unto righteousness, and with the mouth one confess to Jesus. As soon as you confess to Jesus that I'm a sinful man, you can be saved. And I'll tell you something, when you give yourself over to Jesus, you become a brand new person in Jesus Christ. Like it says in 2 Corinthians 5:17, therefore if anyone be in Christ, is a new creation. All things are passed away, behold, all things become new. And if you want to learn more about Jesus, all that you're going to do is just find a Bible and just read the scriptures and let the Holy Ghost work in your life, because no one can't work this out, but only the Holy Spirit can give you the strength to do this. God bless you. Amen.

Good morning. My name's Alexandra Scott. Alex, my friends call me. And Ralph has kindly invited me in this morning to share with you. So before we start, can we please pray? Father God, would you please enable me to preach the word boldly today as I should? And would you give each of us ears to hear the message that you want spoken to us today? Grant us a soft heart and the ability to understand and receive your word. In Jesus' name, amen. You know, God gave us humans a set of laws to live by, the Ten Commandments. But we mess up badly trying to keep them, yeah? We lie, we steal, some of us fornicate, that means sex before marriage. Some commit adultery, we don't keep the Sabbath day holy, and some even murder. But all of us have messed up somewhere and broken the commandments regularly on a daily basis usually. No one has to tell us the wrong things to do. We just do them naturally. We know how to be bad. We've never had to have lessons in lying or stealing, yet we know instinctively how to do it. Never do we need to teach our children how to do the wrong thing. They know. And it's because we're born bad. The Bible calls us sinners. Psalm 51:5. Surely I was sinful at birth, sinful from the time my mother conceived me in the womb. And Romans 3:10 tells us that no one is righteous, not one. Yet for us to have a relationship with God and live in heaven with him, we have to be perfect as he is perfect and holy as he is holy. God requires us to be morally perfect. Matthew 5:48, 1 Peter 1:16. There is no sin in God. He never does anything wrong. But us, we all sin and fall short of the glory of God. Romans 3:23. Doesn't matter how hard we try to be good, we mess it up somewhere, hurting ourselves and usually other people. God doesn't want and won't let his kingdom of heaven be ruined by sinners and our wrongful, sinful behavior. Heaven would just become another earth. Paradise and perfection would be ruined. We'd ruin heaven in a day if God allowed us in as sinners. Romans 6:23 tells us that the wages or payment that we get for our being sinful is spiritual death. We receive the spiritual death penalty for our sin. That means we become eternally separated from God in hell. We're not allowed into heaven, vile and unclean. And we earn eternity in hell for breaking God's laws, his commandments. And we can't blame God for that. God is not a corrupt judge. He can't and won't let guilty people who have broken the law go unpunished. God is an honest, loving judge who must and will rightly and fairly judge each one of us for the sins we've committed, for all the wrong things we've done. So our situation is dire. We're born sinners, we commit sins on a daily basis, we can't meet God's perfect standard, and we're heading for hell because of it. But hey, there's good news, great news, because even though we are guilty, vile offenders who have hurt God badly and are deserving of hell forever, God loves us so much, he offers us an amazing free gift. What is that gift? Well, it's not so much a what, but a who. God's gift to us is eternal life through Jesus Christ, his Son. Romans 5:8. But God demonstrates his own love for us in this. While we were still sinners, Christ died for us. Christ, who lived a sinless life and committed no wrongs, was crucified and punished in your place and mine. He took the punishment for your sins and mine. He paid your debt, my debt. He died in your place and my place. John 3:16 says, For God so loved the world, that includes you, that he gave his only begotten Son, so that whoever, that includes you, shall believe in Jesus Christ should not perish but have eternal life. Now a gift is not something we earn or work for. A gift is something that is bought at someone else's expense and given freely, but it needs to be received. God has paid the high price for this gift. He gave us his one and only Son. And Jesus willingly came to live the perfect life for us and take God's punishment for our sins. But how do we receive the gift of his Son? Well, to receive God's offer of a free pardon for our sins, to get out of hell for free, so to speak, to be exonerated, forgiven, and receive eternal life, all we have to do is follow what Romans 10:9-10 tells us.
If you confess with your mouth that Jesus is Lord and believe in your heart that God raised him from the dead, you will be saved. For with the heart one believes and is justified, and with the mouth one confesses and is saved. If we confess that Christ is Lord and believe in our hearts that God raised him from the dead, we can be saved from our sins and the consequences of them. Breaking it down into an A, B, C, D. A. Admit you are a sinner. B. Believe that Jesus Christ died and paid for your sin on the cross and was raised back to life. C. Call upon him and ask him to be your personal Lord and Savior and confess out loud that he is Lord. And D. Dedicate your life to live for Jesus in the way he wants you to. Repent from your sins and follow him. You can pray your own prayer of repentance and faith, and as long as you mean it, you will be saved. But if you'd like to, you can pray along with me right now. Father God, I am sorry for my sins. I thank you for the gift of salvation through Jesus Christ, your Son. I believe Jesus Christ is Lord, that he lived a sinless life and died on the cross as payment for my sins. And I believe he rose to life again 3 days later. I ask Jesus that you would come into my life now. I want to and will turn away from my old way of living and commit to living life the way you want me to. Amen. If you have prayed this prayer with me or one of your own this morning and meant it, you are now a Christian who has the Holy Spirit living inside you, who will guide you and help you grow in your relationship with God and give you the power to not sin. It's a good idea to start reading the Bible daily, talk with God daily, and find a Christian church where you can mix with other Christians. God bless you as you start out on your personal relationship with him. May you continually grow in the grace and the knowledge of our Lord Jesus Christ. Amen.

Matthew 6:33. But seek first the kingdom of God and his righteousness, and all those things shall be added unto you. You know, one way you can seek God's kingdom is to spend time with God through prayer and reading the Bible. And the best part about it is to ask the Holy Spirit to enable you to know God more, to teach you how to pray, to worship, and to love the Lord more deeply. The Holy Spirit comes to reveal Jesus Christ to us. Now, when you start seeking God's kingdom, you're actually calling the kingdom of God down to you. Because it says in the Bible, seek first the kingdom of God, and all those things shall be added to you. Everything, those things shall be added, is God's presence will come down to you and dwell around you, because there is power in the kingdom of God. There's no other power that can bring you freedom, because there's freedom in the love of Jesus Christ. All that you got to do is just seek first the kingdom of God, and all those things shall be added unto you. Understand that he is holy, and he will make you holy too. As soon as you start seeking God's kingdom, he'll start revealing himself to you. Now, you know, Jesus Christ said, come unto me, all you are heavy laden, and I'll give you rest. That's what seeking God is, giving you rest. Whether it's being where you're walking on the rough side of the water, it can make that water path straight for you. It can calm the seas for you. Now, if you don't know Jesus out there today and you want to know Jesus Christ as your Savior, all that you got to do is just repeat this after me. Just say, dear Jesus, forgive me for the sins of my past. I believe that God raised Jesus from the dead. I confess with my mouth this day that Jesus is Lord of my life. All things have passed away, behold, all things become new. I thank you, Jesus, for coming into my heart today, and I will follow you all the days of my life. And I will follow you all the days of my life. You know, when you follow Jesus Christ all your life, he'll be with you, he'll comfort you. And that's when you start seeking God, God's kingdom, because he loves you. God bless you. I love you. Nungai Radio loves you too.

0: God redeem Jerusalem. Isaiah 52:7, how beautiful upon the mountain are the feet of him who brings good news, who proclaim peace, who brings glad tidings to those who proclaim salvation. Salvation is believing in the name of the Lord, and you can be saved. Repent, therefore, be converted, that your sins can be washed away by the precious blood of Jesus Christ. Whoever shall call upon the name of the Lord right now shall be saved. If you're out there today, you don't know Jesus, and you're calling upon the name of the Lord, you can be redeemed, you can be saved. Romans 10:9-10, that if you confess with your mouth the Lord Jesus and believe in your heart that God raised him from the dead, you will be saved. For with the heart one believe into righteousness, and with the mouth one confess. He is made with his mouth, he confessed that salvation has come to him. Now salvation is where you meet Jesus Christ and you want Jesus Christ to come into your heart and set you free from your sins. The only way that you can be set free is by believing Jesus Christ can save you. There's nothing out in this world, because when you die in your sins, you're going to hell. But if you die with Jesus Christ as your Savior, you can make heaven your home. It's up to you where you want to go in life, but just remember Jesus Christ, he loves you. And no matter how far you've been in life, there's enough God in God that can pick you up and turn you back around. There's peace, there's love, there's joy, there's everlasting love in Jesus. Listen, God bless you. I love you. Noongar Radio love you. And even Jeff Michael love you. God bless you.
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0: Hey guys, Alana Kennedy here from the Matildas for RAD. Being part of any team means that each person tries their hardest to make sure they're the winners and not rely on other players while they slack off. Being the designated driver is much the same. It's about being a team player and staying off the drink that night so that you can get your teammates home safely. Here's how it works. One weekend, you're the designated driver. Then the following weekend, one of your mates is, and so on. Will you be the designated driver tonight?
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0: 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On the keyboards, Mr. Will Saris. 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